settle. If things go wrong, it's just incidental. My bad, never got the memo that you never have fun while you're in the limo. Yeah, you wanna ride in six, you wanna dine in the six. But when I lean for the kiss, you said I'll probably send you some pics. And I'm

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1: Good morning. I'm Kenzie Ray, live today at World of Spas, 6120 99th Street. And parents, I have a simple question for you. When was the last time you had 20 uninterrupted minutes to yourself? A lot of moms and dads tell me that their hot tub becomes their escape after the kids go to bed. It's a chance to unwind, enjoy some quiet, and just reset before, well, doing it all again the next day. And something that's really helpful here at World of Spas at 6120 99th Street is their all-in-one financing options. 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Sometimes self-care isn't a weekend getaway. Sometimes it's simply right outside your back door. So come down to World of Spas and get yourself the hot tub you very much deserve, along with some very much deserved quiet time. I'm Kenzie Ray, live for Play 107, hanging out at World of Spas, 6120 99th Street.
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1: So Hillary Duff is taking some quiet time at home before launching her Lucky Me tour. Mm. She shared on social media how she unplugs with family time, reading, and just relaxed moments with her husband and children. And she says that this downtime helps her reset, especially before a busy international tour, oh, which is going to be beginning this month, crazy enough, and then runs into 2027, obviously, because she comes here in January.
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ladies and gentlemen, The Weeknd. I'm Jake on Play Weekends, in for Marina and Abel Tesfaye, known better as The Weeknd. Did you know he's now 36? So I guess he's officially old enough to complain about back pain after sleeping funny. Just like a lot of us. Chris Fifi,

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